0: Thank you. Thanks so much. Thank you, Rob. Thanks so much.
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Insight, foresight, more sight. The clock on the wall reads a quarter past midnight.

7 o'clock and time for lunch. 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

0: We ought to be mad at the government, not mad at people. Take it in again.
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0: whipping, speed demon, needing attention, losing control. 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
1: Don't worry, Edgar. 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You'll soon get back the blood you wanted to drink.

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They're looking at us from all sides. Now, we've really

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Now you do what they told you. Now you do what they told you. Now you do what they told you.

I talked to God, I know he'd understand. He said, sit by me and I'll be your guiding hand. But don't ask me what I think of you. I might not get the answer that you want me.